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3: Mainly cloudy, chance of showers, and a low of 18 tonight. Mainly cloudy tomorrow, chance of showers, feeling like 19.
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1: Mainly cloudy, chance of showers, and a low of 18 tonight. Mainly cloudy tomorrow, chance of showers, feeling like 19.
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3: Mainly cloudy, chance of showers, and a low of 18 tonight. Mainly cloudy tomorrow, chance of showers, feeling like 19.
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1: Mainly cloudy, chance of showers, and a low of 18 tonight. Mainly cloudy tomorrow, chance of showers, feeling like 19.
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0: 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Moose weather for Espanola.
1: Mainly cloudy, chance of showers, and a low of 18 tonight. Mainly cloudy tomorrow, chance of showers, feeling like 19.
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2: Mainly cloudy, chance of showers, and a low of 18 tonight. Mainly cloudy tomorrow, chance of showers, feeling like 19.
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1: Mainly cloudy, chance of showers, and a low of 18 tonight. Mainly cloudy tomorrow, chance of showers, feeling like 19.
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1: Mainly cloudy, chance of showers, and a low of 18 tonight. Mainly cloudy tomorrow, chance of showers, feeling like 19.
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Tickets to the Brand Van concert happening this Monday night at the Pacific Palisades. Are you going to all in if you want to answer a couple of questions? Mainly, what is Todd's favorite

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1: Good morning, I'm John Crawford. The waiting, the hardest part for WestJet travelers this long weekend. WestJet now parking some aircraft ahead of a possible flight attendant strike Sunday morning. The move to help prevent travelers and planes from being stranded abroad. For now, WestJet says passengers should check the status of their flight before leaving for the airport. In the meantime, negotiators for WestJet and QP, representing flight attendants, remain at the bargaining table. This is, of course, the civic holiday weekend in Ontario, so Monday you'll find banks and government offices shut down with no mail delivery. Some LCBO and beer store locations will be open Monday, as well as some supermarkets and pharmacies. By the way, this may be a good day to fill up at the gas station. Prices set to drop 6 cents a liter today. This after a 3 cent increase on Friday. The average national price for gas, $1.76. And with a lot of people traveling this long weekend, the OPP are reminding drivers to avoid the usual behaviors at the wheel, including speeding, distracted and impaired driving, as well as a lack of seatbelt use. Police point out that simple choices such as slowing down, wearing a seatbelt, and never driving impaired can save lives. Confirmation now that Ottawa has approved plans for the Crawford Nickel Project in northeastern Ontario. The project, estimated to be worth as much as $70 billion to Canada's GDP, is located in the Timmins Nickel District. The new mine, owned by Canada Nickel, was one of the special projects fast-tracked last November by the feds as part of a response to the U.S. trade war. So much for that idea. FIFA now scrapping a controversial plan to sell off stakes in its competitions, including the men's and women's World Cups, to private investors. This after widespread opposition, including from UEFA, which governs European football. A FIFA official who resigned this week over the idea had called it a bad deal for football that would mortgage football's future. Stellantis says it's recalling just over 1.5 million Ram 1500 pickup trucks worldwide. The recall, covering 2019 through 26 trucks, seems the pickups may have been built with a second-row center or second-row driver's side seatbelt buckle anchor that was not properly attached to the vehicle. This could increase the risk of injury to occupants. Affected owners will be notified by the automaker. In sports, Vladimir Guerrero Jr. and Kazuma Okamoto belted back-to-back doubles. The Blue Jays over the Cardinals 3-1 last night. Jays winning 5 of their past 8 games after losing the previous 4. St. Louis losing for the 5th time in 6 starts. In the CFL, the Alouettes beat the Redblacks 34-13. Ottawa dropping to 0-7 on the season. And the WNBA Toronto Tempo have acquired Anissa Moro in return for a second-round draft pick in 2028. And the rights to Maria Kleondakova.
0: 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Moose weather for Espanola.
1: A yellow rainfall warning in place. Showers today, maybe a thunderstorm. It could get 10 to 15 millimeters. A high of 20, a humidex 26. It'll be cloudy tonight. Chance of showers, maybe a thunderstorm. Clearing overnight down to 16. Sun and cloud on Sunday, 30% chance of showers with a high of 23.
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2: A yellow rainfall warning in place. Showers today, maybe a thunderstorm. It could get 10 to 15 millimeters. A high of 20, a humid X26. It'll be cloudy tonight. Chance of showers, maybe a thunderstorm. Clearing overnight down to 16. Sun and cloud on Sunday, 30% chance of showers with a high of 23.
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1: A yellow rainfall warning in place. Showers today, maybe a thunderstorm. It could get 10 to 15 millimeters, a high of 20, a humid X26. It'll be cloudy tonight. Chance of showers, maybe a thunderstorm, clearing overnight down to 16. Sun and cloud on Sunday, 30% chance of showers with a high of 23.
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2: Good morning, I'm John Crawford. WestJet has started grounding some aircraft ahead of a possible strike by flight attendants on Sunday, and it's urging passengers to check their flight status before heading to the airport. Aircraft are being parked to prevent crew and passengers from being stranded. WestJet says that talks are continuing with CUPE, which represents 4,400 flight attendants, in hopes of reaching a new agreement. And if there isn't one in place by Sunday morning, either side could launch a work stoppage, one that would mean hundreds of WestJet flights would be canceled during a long weekend in much of the country. And with this being the civic holiday weekend in Ontario, expect to find banks and government offices closed on holiday Monday with no mail delivery, although some LCBO and beer store locations will be open, along with some supermarkets and pharmacies. And by the way, gas prices are expected to drop 6 cents a liter today after jumping 3 cents on Friday. The national average price currently $1.76. And about gas, there's word U.S. oil and gas giants raked in massive spring profits given the U.S. conflict with Iran, fighting which, of course, choked the Strait of Hormuz oil shipping lane and pushed up the price of gas at the pump. Prices for Brent crude, the international standard, surged from about $70 U.S. to above $100 a barrel for much of March, April, and May, and at one point reached $126 U.S. Ontario's Rope Squad is asking for the public's help in locating a federal offender wanted on a Canada-wide warrant. 55-year-old Réjean Hermel Perron is serving a 6.5-month sentence for 3 counts of breaching long-term supervision orders and one of obstructing a peace officer. The offender, known to frequent Timmins, Kingston, Ottawa, and the Greater Toronto Area, he's described as a white male about 5'1", weighing 121 pounds with brown hair and blue eyes. Anyone who happens to shop at Costco should be aware of a food recall. Certain lots of Alpha Croissant sold at Costco business centers and online are being recalled. It's over the potential presence of mold. They were sold during June and July of this year. Details on the Costco.ca website under customer service. In sports, it continues to be a bit of a tough road for the Red Blacks. The Alouettes beating Ottawa 34-13 last night. Red Blacks now 0-7 on the season. This, the 13th consecutive loss dating back to last season for a club that hasn't won a playoff game since 2018. Baseball, the Blue Jays over the Cardinals 3-1. Vladimir Guerrero Jr. and Kazuma Okamoto each belting back-to-back doubles in the win. Jays winning 5 of their past 8 starts after losing the previous 4. However, rare back-to-back wins are not expected to change the Jays' trade deadline plans for 2019.

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3: A yellow rainfall warning in place. Showers today, maybe a thunderstorm. It could get 10 to 15 millimeters, a high of 20, a humid X26. It'll be cloudy tonight. Chance of showers, maybe a thunderstorm, clearing overnight down to 16. Sun and cloud on Sunday, 30% chance of showers with a high of 23.
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1: A yellow rainfall warning in place. Showers today, maybe a thunderstorm. It could get 10 to 15 millimeters. A high of 20, a humid X26. It'll be cloudy tonight. Chance of showers, maybe a thunderstorm. Clearing overnight down to 16. Sun and cloud on Sunday, 30% chance of showers with a high of 23.
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1: Good morning, I'm John Crawford. The waiting, the hardest part for WestJet travelers this long weekend. WestJet now parking some aircraft ahead of a possible flight attendant strike Sunday morning. The move to help prevent travelers and planes from being stranded abroad. For now, WestJet says passengers should check the status of their flight before leaving for the airport. In the meantime, negotiators for WestJet and CUPE, representing flight attendants, remain at the bargaining table. This is, of course, the civic holiday weekend in Ontario, so Monday you'll find banks and government offices shut down with no mail delivery. Some LCBO and beer store locations will be open Monday, as well as some supermarkets and pharmacies. By the way, this may be a good day to fill up at the gas station. Prices set to drop 6 cents a liter today. This after a 3 cent increase on Friday. The average national price for gas, $1.76. And with a lot of people traveling this long weekend, the OPP are reminding drivers to avoid the usual behaviors at the wheel, including speeding, distracted and impaired driving, as well as a lack of seatbelt use. Police point out that simple choices such as slowing down, wearing a seatbelt, and never driving impaired can save lives. Confirmation now that Ottawa has approved plans for the Crawford Nickel Project in northeastern Ontario. The project, estimated to be worth as much as $70 billion to Canada's GDP, is located in the Timmins Nickel District. The new mine, owned by Canada Nickel, was one of the special projects fast-tracked last November by the feds as part of a response to the U.S. trade war. So much for that idea. FIFA now scrapping a controversial plan to sell off stakes in its competitions, including the men's and women's World Cups, to private investors. This after widespread opposition, including from UEFA, which governs European football. A FIFA official who resigned this week over the idea had called it a bad deal for football that would mortgage football's future. Stellantis says it's recalling just over 1.5 million Ram 1500 pickup trucks worldwide. The recall, covering 2019 through 26 trucks, seems the pickups may have been built with a second-row center or second-row driver's side seatbelt buckle anchor that was not properly attached to the vehicle. This could increase the risk of injury to occupants. Affected owners will be notified by the automaker. In sports, Vladimir Guerrero Jr. and Kazuma Okamoto belted back-to-back doubles. The Blue Jays over the Cardinals 3-1 last night. Jays winning 5 of their past 8 games after losing the previous 4. St. Louis losing for the 5th time in 6 starts. In the CFL, the Alouettes beat the Red Blacks 34-13. Ottawa dropping to 0-7 on the season. And the WNBA Toronto Tempo have acquired Anissa Morrow in return for a second-round draft pick in 2028. And the rights to Maria Kleondakova.
0: 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Moose weather for Espanola.
1: A yellow rainfall warning in place. Showers today, maybe a thunderstorm. It could get 10 to 15 millimeters. A high of 20, a humid X26. It'll be cloudy tonight. Chance of showers, maybe a thunderstorm. Clearing overnight down to 16. Sun and cloud on Sunday, 30% chance of showers with a high of 23.

0: 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Espanola's biggest variety. Moose weather for Espanola.
1: A yellow rainfall warning in place. Showers today, maybe a thunderstorm. It could get 10 to 15 millimeters. A high of 20, a humidex 26. It'll be cloudy tonight. Chance of showers, maybe a thunderstorm. Clearing overnight down to 16. Sun and cloud on Sunday, 30% chance of showers with a high of 23.
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2: A yellow rainfall warning in place. Showers today, maybe a thunderstorm. It could get 10 to 15 millimeters. A high of 20, a humid X26. It'll be cloudy tonight. Chance of showers, maybe a thunderstorm. Clearing overnight down to 16. Sun and cloud on Sunday, 30% chance of showers with a high of 23.
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0: we go. A brand new show. My name is Kenny. Thanks so much for joining us. The playlist looks pretty good today. Hopefully the weekend's going well, enjoying the summer. We start with an email. Now, we had a discussion back around Canada Day. We were talking about cake versus cupcakes, like a slice of cake. You know those giant, and I have to say it nice and slow because it could sound like a swear word on the radio. You know those giant sheet cakes? You buy it like Costco or like a bigger grocery store. You know what I'm talking about. So the question was, one of those, a slice of a sheet cake versus a cupcake, what would you prefer? And I'm pretty sure when we counted out the votes, it was more leaning towards cupcake. But I did get an email, and send your emails. I appreciate them. The Kenny Jones Show at VistaRadio.ca. This was from Kelly. And Kelly says, hey, Kenny, was at a birthday party for my daughter, Chloe, an 8th birthday party. All the typical things, except a cake. It was cupcakes. When I was a kid, never saw cupcakes at a birthday party. It was always a sliced piece of cake. Just thought I should let you know, the cupcake thing isn't just a community Canada Day celebration thing. It's into the kids' birthday parties now. Thank you very much for the email. So, do we revisit this question? Would you rather a slice of cake or a cupcake? I want a slice of cake. There's work involved there. I know it sounds weird, but like the person's cutting the cake, they're not just here. I don't know. It's a weird take on this one. But where are you at? The Kenny Jones Show, VistaRadio.ca.
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4: A yellow rainfall warning in place. Showers today, maybe a thunderstorm. It could get 10 to 15 millimeters. A high of 20, a humid X26. It'll be cloudy tonight. Chance of showers, maybe a thunderstorm. Clearing overnight down to 16. Sun and cloud on Sunday, 30% chance of showers with a high of 23.
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0: It is Kenny. Weekends rock. We're talking about the merits between a cupcake and a slice of cake. I think the slice, because there's work to give it to me. Got to have a money guy. Our money guy's Rob, works in the financial industry. Okay, you're at a community celebration. You walk up to the tent that has the cake. Would you prefer a slice, or would you just rather be handed a cupcake?
1: No, I'm going to go cupcake.
0: And any reason why?
1: Unless the slice is massive.
0: Oh, okay. I like it. It's all about the amount of cake. That's what we're talking about.
1: Well, exactly.
0: Well played, my friend.
1: Right on.
0: That's why you asked the money guy. See, he makes a calculated decision. That's a bigger slice. I'm going with that one. Where are you at on this one? Would you prefer just being handed a cupcake? Here you go. Take your cupcake. Or, hey, I'm slicing you a piece of cake. Here you go. Hit us up, the Kenny Joe Show, VistaRadio.ca.
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2: Moose weather for Espanola.
6: A yellow rainfall warning in place. Showers today, maybe a thunderstorm. It could get 10 to 15 millimeters. A high of 20, a humidex 26. It'll be cloudy tonight. Chance of showers, maybe a thunderstorm. Clearing overnight down to 16. Sun and cloud on Sunday, 30% chance of showers with a high of 23.
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0: name is Kenny, and I want to say thank you for listening. I appreciate it. The professional way to say it is, thank you for choosing us for your listening enjoyment. No, seriously, appreciate it. Now, we have lots of characters that call the show, and Professor Highbeams always provides some great insight, and he chimed in again. Here we go.
1: Are the cupcakes and cake, are they store-bought or are they homemade? And if they're store-bought, they're gross. And I'm going to tell you why. Store-bought cupcakes always seem to have an unproportionable amount of icing placed on top of the cupcake. Now, a cupcake made from Mom, Grandma, or Miss Betty next door always seems to have a better taste, better icing, and made with a lot more love. So I'll take a cupcake over a slice of cake any day, if it's homemade. Have yourself a great day, Kenny.
0: Now, 9 times out of 10, I would never disagree with Professor Highbeam, but I do there. I listen, the more icing, the better. Cupcake or slice of cake. Give it to me. Store-bought icing, homemade icing. Now, I will admit, he's got a very good point when it comes to love. You know, Grandma makes a cupcake or makes a cake with love. Totally. Totally agree. He's right there. But come on, when it comes to icing, the more the better. I'm a 4-to-1 ratio guy. 4 parts icing, 1 part cake. Well, actually, I'll down that to 3-1 ratio. It's got to be. Where do you sit on this one? Kenny Jones Show, VistaRadio.ca.
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2: Moose weather for Espanola.
5: A yellow rainfall warning in place. Showers today, maybe a thunderstorm. It could get 10 to 15 millimeters. A high of 20, a humid X26. It'll be cloudy tonight. Chance of showers, maybe a thunderstorm. Clearing overnight down to 16. Sun and cloud on Sunday, 30% chance of showers with a high of 23.
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1: 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Fire rangers and emergency personnel are working hard to suppress active fires and keep communities safe. Entering the area of an active wildland fire can hinder response efforts and compromise the safety of firefighting crews and emergency personnel. 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

0: It is, Kenny. Today we've been revisiting a debate we had around Canada Day. It came back, and it was simply, would you prefer a cupcake over a slice of cake at a community event? I said slice of cake because there's some involvement. We're chatting, you're cutting the cake, you're handing it to me. Whereas a cupcake, it's just like, take the cupcake and get out of here, man. So that's why I like the cake. Anyhow, there were lots of hot takes. One of them was, cupcakes can be ruined with too much icing. And I'm like, that is crazy talk. No way can you ruin a cupcake with too much icing. And I do want to wrap this topic up and move on to something else. But before we do that, I just want to read, well, I'm going to let the robot read this last message we got, and we'll wrap up with this. This is amazing. To the people that say too much icing on a cupcake is a bad thing, check this out.
1: That's when you break the bottom half of the cupcake off, put it on top of all the icing, and eat it like a sandwich. There's never such a thing as too much icing.
0: Thank you. Had to get the robot to read that because I felt if I read it, it would sound like I made that up. Because I am pro icing guy. Make a sandwich. This is awesome. I love it. Hit us up with your thoughts. 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
6: A yellow rainfall warning in place. Showers today, maybe a thunderstorm. It could get 10 to 15 millimeters. A high of 20, a humid X26. It'll be cloudy tonight. Chance of showers, maybe a thunderstorm. Clearing overnight down to 16. Sun and cloud on Sunday, 30% chance of showers with a high of 23.
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1: Good afternoon, I'm John Crawford. Tense talks continue between Calgary-based WestJet and the union for its 4,000 flight attendants. This ahead of a looming Sunday strike deadline. Already, 81 flights have been canceled, with passengers advised to check the status of their flight before heading to the airport, and WestJet's allowing those traveling between July 30th and August 4th to make a one-time change or cancellation at no additional cost. In any case, WestJet began parking some aircraft on Friday to make sure that no crew or passengers are stranded. If there's no deal reached by Sunday, the QP flight attendants across the country could go on strike first thing in the morning. With this being the civic holiday weekend in Ontario, expect to find banks and government offices closed on holiday Monday with no mail delivery. Some LCBO and beer store locations, along with pharmacies, will be open Monday, possibly with reduced hours. Gas prices should be 6 cents per liter cheaper today after jumping 3 cents on Friday. And about gas, there's word that U.S. oil and gas giants raked in massive spring profits given the U.S. conflict with Iran, fighting which, of course, choked the Strait of Hormuz oil shipping lane and pushed up the price of gas at the pump. Prices for Brent crude, the international standard, topped $100 U.S. a barrel for much of the spring and at one point reached $126. A couple of auto recalls to mention. Mercedes-Benz says that more than 36,000 cars and SUVs from the 2019 through 26 model years are being recalled. It's over a safety issue that could cause a parked vehicle to roll away. Some vehicles are prone to moisture getting into the driver's side door lock micro switch, something that may corrode and fail to engage the parking brake automatically. Meanwhile, Stellantis says it's recalling just over 1.5 million 2018 through 26 Ram 1500 pickup trucks worldwide. The issue, second row center or second row driver's side seat belt anchors may not have been properly installed, something that could increase the risk of injury to occupants. More than $700,000 has so far been donated to restore 24 Sussex Drive, what is supposed to be the Prime Minister's official residence. It's part of a national design and build competition announced a month ago to rehabilitate and modernize the building. The fundraising goal, $50 million. In sports, it continues to be a rough road for the Red Blacks. The Alouettes over Ottawa 34-13 last night. The Red Blacks now 0-7 on the season. This the 13th consecutive loss dating back to last season. Baseball, the Blue Jays beat the Cardinals 3-1. Jays winning 5 of their past 8 starts after losing the previous 4. However, rare back-to-back wins aren't expected to change the Toronto trade deadline plans for player movement.
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1: A yellow rainfall warning in place. Showers today, maybe a thunderstorm. It could get 10 to 15 millimeters. A high of 20, a humid X26. It'll be cloudy tonight. Chance of showers, maybe a thunderstorm. Clearing overnight down to 16. Sun and cloud on Sunday. 30% chance of showers with a high of 23.

weekend's going great. Man, oh, man, this montage keeps popping up in my timeline. Let's do it again. It's really interesting because according to this study, none of us can escape this. Inside of this montage, all of us take part. Now, what is the montage? It's notifications. Every single notification in this montage, which is 15 seconds long, will touch one of us. That's kind of neat. So I'm going to play it again, and let's see if you fall in line.

0: I'm in there three times. Yeah, I'm pretty basic when it comes. Like, I never change from the factory setting, so maybe that's why. But do you agree? Now, this study was done last year. It said, in this montage, it will touch every single person in the listening area. Like, if you're listening, one of them is on your phone. So I'll play it one more time. All right. I hate to admit it, that's actually my ringtone. Phone doesn't ring much. It's more text and stuff. And I like the tweet one. Does that still the sound? Anyhow, how many of those do you use on a regular basis? And is that study correct? It touches all of us, at least one of them. Hit us up, the Kenny Jones Show, VistaRadio.ca. I'll be the leaderboard. I'll be atop of the leaderboard with three.
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4: A yellow rainfall warning in place. Showers today, maybe a thunderstorm. It could get 10 to 15 millimeters, a high of 20, a humid X26. It'll be cloudy tonight. Chance of showers, maybe a thunderstorm, clearing overnight down to 16. Sun and cloud on Sunday, 30% chance of showers with a high of 23.
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0: Welcome. My name is Kenny, and let's grab this call here. This is line two. Who's this?
1: Diana.
0: Okay, Diana, what's up?
1: So you were just on the radio talking about all those silly little noises?
0: All the notifications that come off cell phones, yes. Actually, let me replay it because we might have new listeners here. Apparently, every one of us will be touched by this. Nobody can escape this montage, at least one sound. Got me. Got me again. That's my ringtone.
1: Yeah, so none of them rang with me because all of my devices are on mute.
0: Okay, so you got a loophole got you. Well played.
1: I do. I've got my computers on mute. I got my iPad on mute. I got my phones on mute. So
0: so you just have the vibrate sound effect.
1: That's correct. That is correct.
0: Which technically isn't a sound effect, but I get you.
1: That's right. And I actually have the visual, like, it'll blink the light.
0: Wow.
1: To let me know that I've received, like, a message or a phone call or whatever, but my phone is always on mute.
0: But I guarantee you, if you unmuted it, that one of those notifications would have hit you.
1: Probably, but I don't know which one because I don't even know what my phone is factory preset.
0: And well, half of those are factories for, like, Google and Apple, so I get, it would have got you, but I like vibrate. Well played.
1: I thought that might be a loophole, but there you go. All right, you have a good day.
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3: The Ministry of Natural Resources is actively responding to numerous high-complexity wildland fires across the province. 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Ontario has activated additional frontline resources to help Ontarians access the support they need. Fire rangers and emergency personnel are working hard to suppress active fires and keep communities safe. Entering the area of an active wildland fire can hinder response efforts and compromise the safety of firefighting crews and emergency personnel. Please stay clear of wildland fires.
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4: A yellow rainfall warning in place. Showers today, maybe a thunderstorm. It could get 10 to 15 millimeters. A high of 20, a humid X26. It'll be cloudy tonight. Chance of showers, maybe a thunderstorm. Clearing overnight down to 16. Sun and cloud on Sunday, 30% chance of showers with a high of 23.
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0: We often do up the round of applause. Lots of times people deserve the round of applause. And we want to give the round of applause right now to our good friend Trucker Lee, who calls the show quite a bit. Let me explain the first his round of applause. Attaboy. Trucker Lee messaged and said, this was a couple weeks back, he randomly, out of the blue, well, actually, I should probably play this to make this perfect. Okay. He randomly watched Back to the Future, and I've always said, 1,000 times over, once a year, I sit down and I watch the trilogy. 1, 2, 3. And I again will state that number 2 is the best. Trucker Lee just texted and said he completed it. So now he's watched, in the year of 2026, he's watched all 3 Back to the Futures. And I honestly want to say, you rule, buddy. It still holds up. It's the best trilogy of all time. And I know Star Wars people will argue, but I got to tell you, try this with your family. Say you have kids that are like 8, 9, 10, 11, 12. Say, hey, listen, we're going to gather around the television, old school, as a family. We're going to watch a movie called Back to the Future, starring Michael J. Fox, super cool Canadian kid. I guarantee you the kids will still love it. It might take a bit of convincing to get the kids to gather around and watch Back to the Future, but they will love it. How can you not?
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1: Moose weather for Espanola.
4: A yellow rainfall warning in place. Showers today, maybe a thunderstorm. It could get 10 to 15 millimeters. A high of 20, a humidex 26. It'll be cloudy tonight. Chance of showers, maybe a thunderstorm. Clearing overnight down to 16. Sun and cloud on Sunday, 30% chance of showers with a high of 23.
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4: 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And the featured artist this year is Joanne Hash from Espanola. She's a multimedia artist who's focused on painting and Zentangle lately. 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And this year's show curator is well-known artist, filmmaker, and teacher Jason Stewart. The online show opens on August 15th, and it'll run until September 12th. 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
1: 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If you turn this up at the office, you can't hear what the boss is saying.

0: What up? How are you? It's Kenny. You know, every now and then in life, you come up with an idea and you think, geesh, that idea should be a business idea. I should do something with that. And then you go, no, that's kind of lame. And you move on. And then years pass and a viral video comes out and you're like, that was my idea. You stole my idea. And it seems to be working. I knew I should have done something. Here's the viral video I'm talking about, and then I'll explain. My idea was a little different, but in a sense, they took my idea. Could have been a big money maker.
1: If you haven't heard, I am starting a free third space for people who just want to lie down and have a break.
0: Oh, I had to Google what third space is. Yeah. Third space is like parks. Places where we hang out. Like, it's not our home, and it's not our place of employment. It's like a hangout spot, third place.
1: This is good for the people who are retiring from hustle culture. If your nervous system is shot and you feel overwhelmed, come to Club Rest Stop. Here's some reasons why you should join. You're tired of every social activity revolving around productivity. You miss third spaces that don't require spending money. You want to slow down without feeling guilty about it. And you want a free activity that leaves you feeling better than when you started.
0: It's a club for having a nap and a nap in the park. So basically you're like, oh man, I've been working so much, so crazy. I need a nap. And you're like, but I want a nap on some grass in a park. And you think, well, that's not safe. But if you go to this club rest stop, you go, hi, I'm just here to have a nap. And they're like, go ahead, we'll watch your stuff. What? You stole my idea. That's a genius idea. Now, the whole idea of getting away from hustle culture, no, that wasn't my idea. My idea was just a place where you could have a nap and somebody watches your keys or your phone, right? And then you get, like, because honestly, having a nap at home is great, but can you imagine having a legitimate nap at a park in some nice grass? I mean, I guess you could do that on your front lawn, but in a park, that's kind of cool. By a fountain? Come on now. Anyhow, Club Rest Stop. Should we try to open up a chapter here? See if it takes off? And what do you charge for the nap, right? How long is the nap? There's lots to work out here, but I'm telling you, this idea is working in New York City. Why can't it work here?
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2: Moose weather for Espanola.
5: A yellow rainfall warning in place. Showers today, maybe a thunderstorm. It could get 10 to 15 millimeters. A high of 20, a humid X26. It'll be cloudy tonight. Chance of showers, maybe a thunderstorm. Clearing overnight down to 16. Sun and cloud on Sunday, 30% chance of showers with a high of 23.
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Man, he loves him some air conditioning. The Mood.

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1: Second floor, hardware, children's wear, ladies' lingerie. Oh, good morning, Mr. Tyler. Going down?

0: I do not want to be a buzzkill. But sometimes we have to report it as we see it. What's happening? It's Kenny. So this person, this video popped up in my Facebook feed. It's some sort of a party planner. And get the, well, I'll just play you the audio. Check this out.
1: The attrition rate for parties these days is truly like 50%. It's unreal. I don't understand who these people are that are saying maybe to a party or yes to a party, and then at the last minute just deciding, oh, I don't feel like it. Oh, I'm too tired. Or, oh, I worked a hard day at work today, so I'm just not
0: going
1: to go.
0: Are house parties going away? That can't be. I think about it. You know, in my 20s and in my 30s, we had some legendary house parties. And we went to some legendary house parties. Parties that we still talk about with our friends to this day. Tell me house parties aren't going away. That can't be a thing. Anyways, it is the weekend. I suggest a house party. Do it up. Let's see. Let's put this to a study. Who's going to have a house party? Hit us up. The Kenny Jones Show. VistaRadio.ca.
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2: Moose weather for Espanola.
4: A yellow rainfall warning in place. Showers today, maybe a thunderstorm. It could get 10 to 15 millimeters. A high of 20, a humid X26. It'll be cloudy tonight. Chance of showers, maybe a thunderstorm. Clearing overnight down to 16. Sun and cloud on Sunday, 30% chance of showers with a high of 23.
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0: What's shaking? It's Kenny. I hope you're having a great weekend. I got a message saying line four wants to help you out. Go for it. You're going to help me?
1: Well, I just want to talk to you a little bit about Eurovision.
0: Yeah, I had brought that up on the radio. I had no clue what it was. All I know is that it's a singing competition, kind of like a reality show. And all of a sudden, Canada is now going to be invited. And apparently, I should be very excited about this.
1: Well, it's actually a songwriting competition.
0: So, okay, there you go.
1: Celine Dion won it in 1988.
0: So Canada's already the best?
1: No, she sang for Switzerland.
0: What?
1: Yeah. It's been around for 70-some years.
0: Well, we're in it this year or next year or whenever, but I just think we're going to win. Bryan Adams should do it.
1: Well, Canada's international songwriters, come on, we're the best.
0: Heck yeah. Heck yeah.
1: And Bryan Adams is top of the list.
0: Yep, there you go. He's our captain. That works.
1: And see, the thing is, it's like even the people that sing the song don't necessarily write the song, but it is a songwriting competition.
0: All right, so it's
1: and
0: more than just singing.
1: Few people become famous. But there's been a few down through the years, like Katrina and the Waves.
0: Yeah.
1: Remember them? Yep. Walking on Sunshine?
0: Yeah, big hit.
1: They won in 1997, but they won for a different song.
0: Well, look at you learning us up. We appreciate that.
1: Well, you know the biggest ones of all?
0: What?
1: They won in 1974, and they became supernova superstars.
0: ABBA.
1: International.
0: ABBA.
1: All from a song that the two guys wrote about Napoleon.
0: Was it ABBA?
1: You got it.
0: Look at that. Awesome.
1: Yeah.
0: Well, thanks for the lesson.
1: For sure.
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4: A yellow rainfall warning in place. Showers today, maybe a thunderstorm. It could get 10 to 15 millimeters, a high of 20, a humid X26. It'll be cloudy tonight. Chance of showers, maybe a thunderstorm, clearing overnight down to 16. Sun and cloud on Sunday, 30% chance of showers with a high of 23.
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0: right, can we do a quick update from something we talked about a couple weeks ago? What's happening? It's Kenny. Thank you for all the emails. The Kenny Jones Show, VistaRadio.ca. Keep them coming. I open everyone. I read everyone. I respond as well. Okay, we had a discussion. I think, to be honest with you, the discussion started because my wife said I was bragging. I was acting like I was better than everybody because, not going to lie, my inbox here at work, pretty tidy. Yep, I do. I you know what? I have that I'm better than you attitude because I'm proud to keep my inbox nice and clean. I used to be horrible at that. Anyhow, we had a discussion about who had the most unopened emails or unopened texts. And I've got lots of great stories, lots of great calls, but nobody as good as Scott. I don't know why, just randomly sent me an email with a screenshot of his unopened emails. Now, first things first, his last name is Bacon. Love the name. Scott Bacon is a great name. Secondly, Scott is the new champion. 101,354 unopened emails. Take your round of applause, sir. Wow. Can anybody beat 101,354 unopened emails? Now, you have to add proof here. You have to screenshot a photo to show us. Now, the text messages, the most was, I think, 1,050 unopened text messages. I don't know about you, but that would drive me bonkers. Like, I would have to open that. Anyhow, I know it's an old story, but we had to recap because Scott deserves his due. Well played, my friend.
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7: Moose weather for Espanola.
8: A yellow rainfall warning in place. Showers today, maybe a thunderstorm. It could get 10 to 15 millimeters. A high of 20, a humid X26. It'll be cloudy tonight. Chance of showers, maybe a thunderstorm. Clearing overnight down to 16. Sun and cloud on Sunday, 30% chance of showers with a high of 23.
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I say you look so fine that I really want to make you mine. 4, 5, 6, come on and get your kicks. Now you don't need

0: Ken. What's happening? It's Kenny. I got to tell you, the emotions. During that last song, the emotions that went through me were like a wave. Tell me if this has ever happened to you. And it's funny because earlier today we were talking about how house parties apparently are going away. People aren't having house parties anymore. Anyhow, and this is another one of those reasons why I'm not a big fan of Facebook. I mean, although I do use it, and this proves it. So anyways, while that song's playing, I'm scrolling through Facebook, and I see a photo. My favorite aunt posted a nice photo, really nice photo. There's a bunch of my family members there. It looks like that, a barbecue. And I think, for a split second, I went, oh my God, why wasn't I invited to that barbecue? And I felt awful. I was sad. Like, wanted to water up. Wanted the watery eyes. How come I didn't get invited? And then I realized, oh yeah, that's a photo from 10 years ago. And I actually took that photo. She was just sharing her Facebook memory from today. I was like, I thought my favorite aunt hated me. See that? I tell you that Facebook, you got to beware. The emotional roller coaster I just went through. How do you call your aunt and say, why didn't you invite me to the barbecue? And you don't want the answer to that one. Nobody wants the answer to that one. Anyway, be aware. Those memories, they'll get you. I took that photo. I still got it in my camera roll. And on that note, I'll get out of here. I've annoyed you long enough, I know. Thanks for all the calls and messages today. Do appreciate them. Keep them coming. Hit us up, The Kenny Jones Show, VistaRadio.ca. See ya.
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1: Moose weather for Espanola.
4: A yellow rainfall warning in place. Showers today, maybe a thunderstorm. It could get 10 to 15 millimeters. A high of 20, a humid X26. It'll be cloudy tonight. Chance of showers, maybe a thunderstorm. Clearing overnight down to 16. Sun and cloud on Sunday, 30% chance of showers with a high of 23.
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0: Moose weather for Espanola.
3: Mainly cloudy tonight, 70% chance of showers and maybe a thunderstorm. Clearing overnight, though, dropping to 16. Sun and cloud Sunday, maybe showers, a high of 23. Sunny on Monday, but a high of 26.
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3: Mainly cloudy tonight, 70% chance of showers and maybe a thunderstorm. Clearing overnight, though, dropping to 16. Sun and cloud Sunday, maybe showers, a high of 23. Sunny on Monday, but a high of 26.
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will fade eventually. So if our time is running out, day after day, we'll make the mundane a masterpiece. 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
1: 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Rapidly evolving situations and extreme fire hazards are contributing to escalated fire behavior and producing smoke in many areas of the province. 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Ontario has activated additional frontline resources to help Ontarians access the support they need. Fire rangers and emergency personnel are working hard to suppress active fires and keep communities safe. Entering the area of an active wildland fire can hinder response efforts and compromise the safety of firefighting crews and emergency personnel. Please stay clear of wildland fires.
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4: Mainly cloudy tonight, 70% chance of showers and maybe a thunderstorm. Clearing overnight, though, dropping to 16. Sun and cloud Sunday, maybe showers, a high of 23. Sunny on Monday, but a high of 26.
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1: Mainly cloudy tonight, 70% chance of showers and maybe a thunderstorm. Clearing overnight, though, dropping to 16. Sun and cloud Sunday, maybe showers, a high of 23. Sunny on Monday, but a high of 26.
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1: The Ministry of Natural Resources is actively responding to numerous high-complexity wildland fires across the province. 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Ontario has activated additional frontline resources to help Ontarians access the support they need. Fire rangers and emergency personnel are working hard to suppress active fires and keep communities safe. Entering the area of an active wildland fire can hinder response efforts and compromise the safety of firefighting crews and emergency personnel. Please stay clear of wildland fires.
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3: Mainly cloudy tonight, 70% chance of showers and maybe a thunderstorm. Clearing overnight, though, dropping to 16. Sun and cloud Sunday, maybe showers, a high of 23. Sunny on Monday, but a high of 26.
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3: Mainly cloudy tonight, 70% chance of showers and maybe a thunderstorm. Clearing overnight, though, dropping to 16. Sun and cloud Sunday, maybe showers, a high of 23. Sunny on Monday, but a high of 26.
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3: Mainly cloudy tonight, 70% chance of showers and maybe a thunderstorm. Clearing overnight, though, dropping to 16. Sun and cloud Sunday, maybe showers, a high of 23. Sunny on Monday, but a high of 26.
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9: Mainly cloudy tonight, 70% chance of showers and maybe a thunderstorm. Clearing overnight, though, dropping to 16. Sun and cloud Sunday, maybe showers, a high of 23. Sunny on Monday with a high of 26.
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smile on your face. Don't bring everybody down like this. Don't worry. It will soon pass, whatever it is. Don't worry, be happy.